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102 WVAQ Inside 8 p.m. Jay Knight back with you on the night show after a few days off. Appreciate Logan and Woody for holding things down. I want to hear from you this hour. Get your song on the air. Here's Olivia Rodrigo.

0: It's the theme for summer 2026. Zara Larson, 102 WVAQ, all about the sunshine and the pool parties and having a great time this season. But pretty soon, the weather changes and the Mountaineers return, and we're proud to be the new home for WVU Sports. Let's go!
1: Country roads! 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

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McKenzie kicks it. It is long enough. McKenzie kicks it. It is good. The ball game is over. McKenzie kicks a 38-yard field goal with a final play of the football game.

from the 40-yard line. Out of the I formation, and here's Lewis wanting to throw. He has Brown. He makes the catch at the 40 of Ole Miss, to the 30, up the sideline, 20, to the 15, to the 10, to the 5, end zone, touchdown. He did it again.

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He's running, and he will be stopped short. They tackled him. The ball game is over. The West Virginia University Mountaineers have rallied to defeat the Louisville Cardinals in one of the greatest games in West Virginia football history. The Mountaineers prevail 46-44.

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0: 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And I need all of you to stop what you're doing and listen. 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
0: 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Partly cloudy and mild this evening with an overnight low. Dipping to 62. Going to be warmer tomorrow. 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Lots of sunshine and a high of 92.

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1: Holstein from the gun has the football, dropping back. He looks, he fires. It's incomplete. It's all over. The Mountaineers have won the backyard brawl in overtime.
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Well, you're going to have to wait even longer for the Batman 2 to drop. Movie release news. The film starring Robert Pattinson has been delayed yet again, and it's now set to be released in 2028, according to Warner Brothers. Here's Benson Boone, The Night Show, WVAQ. I'm sorry.

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Night Show with Post Malone. I was in his home state the other day, in Utah. And let me tell you, smoke from the wildfires in Canada and Minnesota spread to the northeast out in Utah. And you could see how thick with smoke the air was over the mountains. It was like living between Snoop Dogg and Seth Rogen. Bruno Mars on the Night Show, WVAQ.

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And there were songs in the movies that you actually recognized. Yeah, we're taking you back there this weekend. It's Chris Cruz, and we're playing 2K Summer Movie Soundtrack Songs on Throwback 2K. 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

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And a new study claims 2 minutes of puzzling per day can help boost your brain health. That's great. Now everyone can feel better about taking 10 minutes to figure out the Wordle. Sabrina Carpenter taking us on a house tour.

0: a video is going viral of Shia LaBeouf calmly confronting an alleged stalker who believes she is married to him. The video clip features Shia walking up to her car and asking her to leave him alone while she films him.
1: Hey, you're scaring my dad. 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
0: Okay, fair enough. 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Shia LaBeouf asked you to leave him alone.
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0: Because you're scaring his dad, who used to be in prison.
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She just might put you in your place. Ella told fans at a recent show to just ignore social. She adds, "This is who I am, and that's what you get."

Tonight Show with Olivia Rodrigo, 102 WBAQ. 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
3: 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Partly cloudy and mild this evening with an overnight low. Dipping to 62. Going to be warmer tomorrow. Perfect for our Free Play Freedom Day at the Fairmont Wave Pool. Lots of sunshine and a high of 92.

0: 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American girls taking to TikTok and using Taco Bell's parasite food for weight loss. Yeah, posting videos of themselves losing weight on what they have nicknamed the diarrhea diet.
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Toy Story 5, Taylor Swift, nominated for induction into the Nashville Songwriters Hall of Fame. Just 1 month after being the youngest woman ever inducted to the Songwriters Hall of Fame, Taylor joins Miranda Lambert, Chris Stapleton, and Phil Vassar as nominees this year.

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How about a high school student in Florida has graduated with a record high grade point average of 11.99? I'd love to tell you how that's even possible, but I had a 0.5 grade point average in math. Here's new Ariana Grande.

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1: Holstein from the gun has the football. 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He looks. He fires. It's incomplete. It's all over. The Mountaineers have won the backyard brawl in overtime.
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1: 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Partly cloudy and mild this evening with an overnight low, dipping to 62. Going to be warmer tomorrow. Perfect for our Free Play Freedom Day at the Fairmont Wave Pool. Lots of sunshine and a high of 92.

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Back tomorrow, kicking off the wild and wonderful weekend together. 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It's Jay Knight calling at 1. 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

I bet, say I got drive, I don't need a car. 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
1: Holstein from the gun has the football. 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He looks. He fires. It's incomplete. It's all over. The Mountaineers have won the Backyard Brawl in overtime.
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2: And they bring a blitz. 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

0: a video is going viral of Shia LaBeouf calmly confronting an alleged stalker who believes she is married to him. The video clip features Shia walking up to her car and asking her to leave him alone while she films him.
1: Hey, you're scaring my dad. You hear what I'm saying? God bless you. Leave me alone.
0: Okay, fair enough. Now, here's how you know you're the crazy one. Shia LaBeouf asked you to leave him alone.
2: Right.
0: Because you're scaring his dad, who used to be in prison.
2: Right.
0: Yes. So these are two strong indicators
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0: Yes.
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1: Holstein from the gun has the football, dropping back. He looks, he fires. It's incomplete. It's all over. The Mountaineers have won the backyard brawl in overtime.
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0: a video is going viral of Shia LaBeouf calmly confronting an alleged stalker who believes she is married to him. 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
1: Hey, you're scaring my dad. 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
0: Okay, fair enough. Now, here's how you know you're the crazy one. Shia LaBeouf asked you to leave him alone.
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1: Holstein from the gun has the football, dropping back. He looks, he fires. It's incomplete. It's all over. The Mountaineers have won the backyard brawl in overtime.
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There was a time when you could go to the movies and actually see actors and actresses whose names you knew. 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

0: a video is going viral of Shia LaBeouf calmly confronting an alleged stalker who believes she is married to him. The video clip features Shia walking up to her car and asking her to leave him alone while she films him.
1: Hey, you're scaring my dad. You hear what I'm saying? 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Leave me alone.
0: Okay, fair enough. Now, here's how you know you're the crazy one. Shia LaBeouf asked you to leave him alone.
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13: 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The fun is about to begin. It's showtime, everybody. Welcome to the Jack and Nikki Show. Here's your Metro News AccuWeather forecast. 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We could see a few clouds today. Oh, my God.
14: Oh, goodness.
13: Clouds, people, clouds. Don't worry, though. Big ball of fire in the sky will continue bringing light and heat. 89 degrees this afternoon. Cloudy tonight, down to 71. 71 for
14: That's
13: the overnight
14: warm.
13: Low. Yes, it is. And then tomorrow, Saturday, so I don't have to tell you. Rain showers and thunderstorms expected tomorrow.
14: Of course.
13: And wait, there's more.
14: Yeah.
13: Gusty winds and 81 degrees Saturday. More rain on Sunday, and then Monday looks pretty good.

0: talking. 102 WVAQ, good morning you, and welcome to the Jack and Nikki Show. Jack Loger, Nikki Drake, you guys on the studio and textual lines, 888-777-6640. Call us, text us at that number. Of course, you can text us at 35651 as well. And yes, you can use the open mic feature on the WVAQ app to send us a voice memo. And I've been hearing some song requests coming in on that, and that's fine.
1: Yeah.
0: But, you know, you can do more than that. You can say anything you want.
1: Yeah.
0: Yeah.
1: You have time.
0: Yeah. You don't
1: it
0: have
1: gives
0: to limit
1: you plenty
0: it
1: of time.
0: Yeah, to just song requests. I think people are like, oh, it's a radio station. I'll send a request.
1: You can chit chat.
0: Chit chat. Yep. Have a little chat.
1: Yeah.
0: Get involved.
1: You need advice? We're here for you.
0: Get it on. Nikki Drake, how are you this morning?
1: I'm okay.
0: Meh.
1: It was weird walking outside, and you know when you're not feeling well and you turn the humidifier on and then you take like that deep breath, your face directly in the humidifier when you're sick?
0: Oh, sure. Yeah, of course.
1: So walking outside and taking a breath, that's what it felt like.
0: That is very true.
1: Yeah.
0: It's very similar.
1: Yeah. And I was just like, oh, this is interesting. Mm-hmm. Okay.
0: Mm-hmm. Yeah. You know what? To your point, I cut the grass yesterday and I waited until later in the day to get out of the sun, but it was still really, really humid, really sticky. And I needed to do all the weed eating and stuff yesterday, too. So this is about an hour and a half, the riding mower, the push mower, the weed eater. So when it's all said and done, I decided I'll just go ahead and eat out here on the deck because, you know, I'm trying to move things along.
1: Sure,
0: I don't want to eat too late. Yeah, but at this point, it's like 8:30.
1: Oh,
0: I need to be in bed in like a half an hour.
1: Yeah.
0: So I finish up and, you know, like some disheveled hobo, I'm on the back deck and I go up to Jessica. Well, I go up to the back door. I'm like, Jessica, come.

0: 7, like, ugh, I'm just going to have my dinner out here on the deck. You want to come out with me? She's like, no. Are you sure about that? It's pretty warm out there. I'm like, yeah, I know. I'm standing there. You know, I'm just soaked in sweat, just drenched in sweat, grass clippings all over my face and neck. All, you know, I'm just miserable. Well, this is why you eat outside.
1: Right. You don't want to go inside with that.
0: I don't want to go inside and track that in there. But also, I don't want to delay the dinner long enough to disrobe, leave all that stuff in the garage, then go in and shower.
1: Right.
0: You know, and then come upstairs. And by the time I do all that, you know, it's like 9 o'clock.
1: You left the part out where you're disrobing in the garage and somebody catches you naked in your garage.
0: Right.
1: And that takes up even more time.
0: That is even more time. Ain't nobody got time for that.
1: Mm-hmm.
0: So, so she brought out a plate of food and sat down there with me. And we talked a little bit, and I'm dripping wet, you know, and I'm chugging water. And I'm trying to eat this food. And here's where the problem comes in. It's not just that it's really humid, like you're saying.
1: Yeah.
0: It's also that a gnat keeps swarming around my ear. There are flies. And I'm trying to eat and smacking my head. I just look like an insane person. And at one point, Jessica said, you know your hat is covered with cat hair.
1: Oh.
0: Nope, I did not know that.
1: Poor Jack.

Appreciate it. It was a mess. Mm-hmm. It was a mess. But I did go in finally and wash my naked bitty and get to bed. Coming up next, Dave Wilson in here with his naked body for some reason, doing a sports update. WVAQ.

0: Hit Music Channel 102 WVAQ. Oh, look at here, y'all. It's time for a sports update. Dave Wilson struggling to find something to talk about in the world of sports all this week. What did you find today, Dave?
1: Not much. All right, then. Baseball is getting back underway. All-Star break is over. Today, Pirates are indeed in Cleveland. Jared Jones on the bump for the Buccos. Just keep an eye on this one. Air quality could be an issue and could impact the game tonight because, you know, blame Canada. The smoke that's coming in across the Great Lakes, that could impact tonight's game, so just keep an eye on that. Again, Pirates in Cleveland. Second round of the Open Championship, as they like to call it, or as we called it for 100 years, the British Open.
0: Yeah.
1: Underway. Second round coverage this morning. Scottie Scheffler was in last night, or yesterday, tied for second at 3 under. Rory struggled. He was over par in his first round of the British Open. And bad news, Nikki, I'm sure you've already seen. The Pittsburgh Penguins have ended their affiliation with the Wheeling Nailers, opting instead to go with the Florida Everblades.
0: Is that right?
2: I'm so mad. I'm so sad.
1: The Nailers are affiliateless at this point.
2: Yeah, they're in talks. Everybody's hoping they go to Columbus. Like, hockey's so full of tradition, and growing up, like near Wheeling and going to the Thunderbirds games.
1: Thunderbirds. Yeah. That's a throwback.
2: Right. Yeah. Cause it's just like, it's just heartbreaking.
1: I don't understand the logistics of having a minor league team, what, an hour, a little more than an hour away, and then you

0: getting that going. That's all right.
1: Steam release at 11:33, by the way.
0: If I could redirect the conversation slightly, and I'm pretty sure I can, I have more audio of people from around the world heaping praise on America because they're here for the World Cup, and you know they see what America is and how we live, and they like it, Dave. And this time around, it's from a Frenchman. Yes. Oh. Yeah, oh, if you listen carefully, you can hear his striped shirt and tiny, slender cigarette. Check this out.
2: I have found out why America is so great. And it is one thing and one thing only. L'air conditioning. It is the greatest thing I have ever experienced. What makes it bearable is the air conditioning. I believe you need to add a verse to your national anthem that talks about air conditioning. Americans are only scared of one thing, and that is being hot. But I love it. And I'm proud to be an
0: American, where at least I know I'm free. How about that, Dave Wilson?
1: So can we add that, the rocket's red glare, bombs bursting in air, and the air conditioning that got us through the night?
0: Oh!
3: I like it there.
0: Very
3: yeah,
0: good.
3: Okay.
0: Yes, that's solid. I think he would appreciate that. Yeah, he had more to say. In fact, I think when he finished that up, he quickly added...
3: He was just so nice about our air conditioning. Why?
0: He's thrilled. He loves it. He loves it. When you come back, maybe we'll talk about the British guy who goes on and on about how many varieties of Dr. Pepper we have.
1: They don't have varieties of Dr. Listen, you can't beat, first of all, you can't beat the original. Mm-hmm. Let's just establish that.
0: Agreed.
1: But I just assumed everybody had all these varieties of Dr. Pepper.
0: Apparently not around the rest of the world. So, we again, these are the things that we take for granted here in the United States.
1: How do you survive without air conditioning, no ranch dressing, and one variety of Dr. Pepper?
0: That is a question for the rest of the world. Thank God we don't have to contend with that here in America, where God still pays attention. Dave Wilson, thank you for that sports update. When I
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0: 102 WVAQ. It's Jack and Nikki with some, let's say, non-traditional news for you now that you're probably not going to hear from our Minister of Information, Dave Wilson.
1: I have news.
0: Unless, of course, it happens right here in West Virginia, and thank God it did not.
2: Oh, whew.
0: Yes.
2: I was worried for a moment. I was like, oh boy, what's going to happen?
0: It's the story of a man trapped in a porta potty. And you may say to yourself, well, that sounds terrible.
2: That sounds awful.
0: You go in there. Have you ever been in a porta potty on a really hot day?
2: Oh my God, it's the worst.
0: Isn't it terrible?
2: It is absolutely horrible.
0: They're plastic.
2: Yeah.
0: They have poor ventilation.
2: Very
0: obviously
2: poor ventilation.
0: They smell terrible. You
2: right.
0: go in. The sun's
2: open hole of poo.
0: Yeah.
2: Uh-huh.
0: That's right, Nikki. An open hole of poo.
2: Mm-hmm.
0: Yes. Which, by the way, I remember when I was a kid, my mom used to read that book to me all the time. Open hole of poo.
2: Yeah.
0: Yeah.
2: It was a bestseller.
0: It was actually a book of Loger genealogy, I believe is what it was. Anyway, I digress. TMZ is reporting that a Kansas City, Missouri man was trapped not just in a porta potty.
2: Yeah.
0: He was beneath the porta potty, down through the seat, I guess swimming
2: into
0: around.
2: Into the open hole of poo.
0: That's right. Yeah.
2: Oh.
0: Firefighters used an electric saw to cut through the plastic and free the man.
2: Oh, no.
0: From
2: the open hole of poo.
0: Yes.

0: The trapped man did not offer any kind of an explanation for how he ended up inside the
1: open hole of poo.
0: Yes, he just didn't mention it. Which if you're one of these firefighters, wouldn't you demand an explanation? I would. I mean, if I have to cut somebody out of the, I mean, when they say trapped in the porta potty, let's be clear on this. They weren't cutting the door open to the porta potty. They actually got inside the porta potty and had to cut
1: him out of
0: plastic
1: there.
0: Plastic seat. They had to cut that thing open
1: and lift him out
0: and pull him out. How would you not say, sir?
1: What
0: how
1: happened here?
0: Did this happen? Well, he gave no explanation. They said that.
1: Oh my goodness!
0: That I guess before they were able to, you know, just kind of drag him out of there, they cut the seat off, and I'm quoting now: firefighters and bystanders were yelling for him to come out.
1: Wow.
0: Now,
1: is it like Marco Polo? Marco! All right, come out wherever you are.
0: Right.
1: A little,
0: oh, we know where you are.
1: It's, we hear you. We found you. Yes. Now you can come out.
0: I assume they didn't want to touch the guy for obvious reasons.
2: Sure.
0: And so they're like, we'll cut this open. We'll get the hole big enough. And you can crawl out. We're going to stand out now.
1: Could you imagine the smell?
0: But my favorite part of this, it's not firefighters were yelling for him to come out.
1: Mm-hmm.
0: Bystanders were yelling too. So that means a crowd formed. So that means that people, as the word spread through the community, people were like, let's go down there. And then a mob of people are like, come on, crawl out of the porta potty. Get out of there.
1: Was it encouraging? Like, come on, you can do it. Yeah, we're here for you.
0: I hope so, because if it was, you piece of crap, what's wrong with you, stupid idiot? That can't be good for self

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1: It could not be more convenient for you and your listening pleasure.
0: Yes.
1: Yes.
0: Okay. let's see. What are we celebrating today, Jack Loger? It is National Air Conditioner Day.
1: Oh, well, how about that?
0: Yeah. So there you go.
1: How timely.
0: How timely.
1: Thank God for air conditioning.
0: Yeah.
1: Seriously. Oh, well, you've been through this. Your air conditioning broke down in your apartment. You guys were out for a few days.
0: Yeah.
1: Just baking in there.
0: Just absolutely roasting.
1: Yeah.
0: Yeah, it was miserable.
1: It
0: was
1: really
0: like
1: is.
0: A week without AC. And I'm like, I can't do this.
1: Yeah.
0: No. I'm not built
1: I totally get it. I'm embarrassed by how weak I am, but I get it.
0: Yeah.
1: Yeah.
0: Thank you. It's also World Emoji Day.
1: All right.
0: And for Emoji Day, we've got new emojis.
1: Yeah.
0: Yes, this includes a cracking face, which is representing a facade of positivity. You know, and then that facade starts to crack, and you're just like, ugh. You know what I'm talking about?
1: Yeah.
0: You put that phony smile, and then it starts to crack. And I haven't looked at my phone yet to see if it updated, so I've got to go find all the new emojis.
1: Okay.
0: I haven't had time.
1: I gotcha.
0: Yeah.
1: Yeah, yeah. I haven't seen it either, but I'm picturing what you're saying.
0: Okay. Yeah,
1: yeah. Yeah, yeah, yeah.
0: All right. There's a meteor, which kind of looks like a flaming meatball, a monarch butterfly, a lighthouse, an eraser, a net with a handle, a pickle. Why haven't we had a pickle emoji yet?
1: I wonder how often people need to use a lighthouse.
0: Oh, I don't know. As we'll figure out. Maybe more people that are on a coastal area.
1: Mm-hmm.
0: Yeah. Two new hand gestures, by the way. Thumbs pointing left and right.
1: Okay.
0: Yeah, I don't know.
1: Yeah.
0: Well, they're going to be very useful, I'm sure.
1: I imagine.
0: It is Picklesburg this weekend, so the pickle emoji will be very handy this weekend for sure.
1: I see how that would work. Yeah. That makes sense.
0: Speaking of ACs and our love of air conditioning, smart thermostats have been proven to slash your AC bills.
1: Mm-hmm.
0: So you can totally save between 8% to 26% on your electric bill.
1: Mm-hmm.
0: That's a large gap, but also a lot of savings if you're hitting that 26%.
1: Yes.
0: Yeah. I like that.
1: Yes.
0: Yeah. Do you have one of these smart thermostats?
1: I don't.
0: Neither do we.
1: No. And we're always talking about we should put that in. And I'm like, yeah, we should. But I've got other projects. And she says, I don't think eating Doritos and watching YouTube is a project. And I said, it depends on how you classify it. Really, anything can be a project.
0: Anything can be a project.
1: On the language that you're using.
0: Sure.
1: And
0: I mean, do you have a goal?
1: Right. Yeah.
0: And you have the goal steps is to reach that goal, right?
1: To fill up on Doritos and eventually fall asleep.
0: Yeah.
1: And if that's accomplished, okay.
0: Okay. That was a good project you had.
1: Mm-hmm.
0: Yeah.
1: Yeah. Then I come upstairs, all sleepy headed, and go, look
0: disheveled.
1: What I accomplished, Jessica. Look at what I accomplished.
0: JetBlue is offering a buy now, pay later program for travel. However, there is fine print. And this is, if you don't pay attention to some of these things that look good on, you know, the surface, and you're like, ooh, shiny, that looks fantastic. Yes, I want to go on vacation. Yeah, I'd love to fly there.
1: And I don't want to pay for it.
0: Yeah, I want to do this buy now, pay later thing.
1: Mm-hmm.
0: The finance rate is 36%.
1: Yeah, there you go.
0: That is insane.
1: Look, they're not interested in trying to help you. They're making money. It's a business. So anytime you see stuff like that, all of these deals, delayed payments, all this, you're right. Look at the fine print because they're going to be getting something in return. Yeah. Yeah. They're not your buddies.
0: Yeah. They're not your buddies.
1: Yeah. It's a business.
0: Mm-hmm.
1: Yeah.
0: Mm. Tonight's Mega Millions jackpot.
1: Mega Millions.
0: That way you don't have to worry about the buy now, pay later.
1: Mm-hmm.
0: $672 million, the lump sum cash payout.
1: Mm-hmm.
0: $293.3 million.
1: Yeah, not enough. I'll wait until it gets to $800 million.
0: Oh, you're not there yet.
1: Yeah.
0: Oh, okay.
1: $800-$900 million, maybe. Maybe.
0: Sure, right.
1: Yeah.
0: Sunday is National Ice Cream Day, and Ben and Jerry's has a new flavor. It's called Razz Up. It's black raspberry ice cream with red raspberry swirls and fudge chunks.
1: Oh, good. I hope it still has beard clippings in it.
0: Those go on top.
1: Okay.
0: Like sprinkles.
1: Yes.
0: Yeah. And that's what's trending, 102 WVAQ.
1: Coming up next on the show, you know it's tabloid trash. What is going on with these ghastly people? All we will tell you as we do. Jack and Nikki show continues. WV.

0: Tabloid Trash, Sean 102 WVAQ. Our top story this morning, a New York man was arrested yesterday for breaking into the Today Show studio at 30 Rockefeller Center. It happened apparently during the show.
1: Oh.
0: Yes.
1: That's scary.
0: People were freaked out, including Al Roker, who was seen cowering. The intruder reached the studio staircase before security detained him. The NYPD said there were no injuries, and he is now in custody. And that man's name, Matt Lauer.
1: Oh, wow.
0: It's too easy, you guys.
1: Oh, I did not see that coming, and I should have.
0: Oh, I was hoping you wouldn't.
1: Oh, man.
0: I was hoping you wouldn't. Yeah.
1: Yeah.
0: Takes the fun out of it if you can spot it coming up.
1: Of course, now that Taylor Swift and Travis Kelce are married, we've had a lot of, hey, Taylor's pregnant photos and rumors going around that have been debunked. Nothing has been, you know, acknowledged by her team. And so now all the headlines are reading that Taylor Swift desperately wants to have a baby. This was my favorite. Taylor Swift and Travis Kelce desperately want to welcome a baby.
0: Right this way, baby.
1: Like, yeah. How?
0: Open
1: like,
0: the door. Come on in, baby.
1: All right, come on.
0: Sure, crawl, look, he's already crawl walking. This way.
1: Yeah. But this is a conversation they had very early on when they started dating, like first date conversation, because Taylor Swift didn't want to invest her time into Travis if that wasn't something he wanted.
0: Yeah, because Taylor Swift is 37 this year.
1: She's 37 this year?
0: Yeah.
1: Oh, wow.
0: So...
1: Okay. Yeah.
0: Chop, chop.
1: Yeah.
0: Yeah.
1: For sure.
0: This is not unusual.
1: No.
0: When a woman that age gets married, the baby talk is, it's there.
1: It's there.
0: Yeah.
1: Yeah.
0: Which makes sense.
1: It does make sense.
0: Yeah. It's just biology.
1: Yeah.
0: Yeah.
1: So maybe the multiple honeymoons or one honeymoon. I don't remember how many honeymoons are going on. Maybe they'll walk away with the baby.
0: I will not be a bit surprised if she quickly gets pregnant.
1: Yeah.
0: What will surprise me is if they continue to stay married.
1: Oh.
0: That will surprise me. If a decade from now those two are still together, I will be shocked. It's possible, but... Somber says he reached a level of fame that people now recognize him wherever he goes, including at a small restaurant in Los Angeles. He said, the minute I sat down, there was a whole table of girls, and they're like, look, it's that guy who's sad about stuff. Oh, my God, it's Somber. Somber, we went to your show, Somber. And he said, I was like, I love you guys, but I'm meeting someone, and I'm going to go sit at a different table now. And it begins. You work all of your life to make it and then start complaining when you get attention.
1: Sure.
0: Yes.
1: Yeah, that's how you do it.
0: That is how you do it.

0: Up next from Somber, the standard issue song about how hard it is to be famous.
1: Yeah.
0: Yeah. There are a lot of those. All right. Some humiliating news this morning for Courtney Cox. It has been revealed that her rocker lover, as he is identified here, Nikki Drake, in these official papers.
1: Rocker lover.
0: Johnny McDade friend-zoned her for years before they split.
1: Really?
0: According to a friend, a terrible friend, who talked about Courtney behind her back, Courtney knew Johnny was a free spirit, but she stuck around hoping that one day she would be more than just his rock and roll girlfriend.
1: Sure.
0: That never happened. So no. She's moving on. Up next, you guessed it, Bret Michaels.
1: Oh, gross.
0: Now, let me just tell you something, Courtney Cox. If you go out with Bret Michaels, you will definitely be stuck in the rock and roll girlfriend category, because we know that's how he rolls.
1: That's exactly how he rolls. At least, that's
0: whole show
1: out
0: about
1: there
0: it.
1: In front, you know. Yeah. You know.
0: Yeah.
1: Yeah.
0: Remember? Rock of Love? They competed just to be his rock and roll girlfriend. Oh, God, that was the funniest thing. Okay, moving on. Page Six says Britney Spears recently hinted at either a baby or a boyfriend in a bizarre Instabrag post.
1: What?
0: Britney wrote, "If you're lucky, I have someone unbelievably beautiful I want to introduce to you, hopefully this year." Spears' rep did not respond to Page Six's request for comment, but based on her description of this person, she did not get back together with Kevin Federline. I kid Kevin Federline, because he's Kevin
1: Wait,
0: Federline.
1: Do you want to guess either baby or a pet? You think it's going to be a cat or a dog?
0: I got to be honest with you. I hope it's a pet.
1: Yeah.
0: I hope.
1: Yeah.
0: Yeah. Even though, even that is asking a lot. And let's finish here with some good old-fashioned ageism. William Shatner. I don't know if you heard about this. This is a bizarre story. William Shatner is heading to Riot Fest for a performance with heavy metal band Nuclear Messiah. The 95-year-old Shatner will perform at Chicago's Douglas Park Festival in September.
1: Really?
0: Yeah, I'm not sure you really should be planning that far ahead at that age, but that's neither here nor there. A show organizer said, look, this isn't a novelty performance. He's an actual performer. This is a real rock show featuring world-class musicians like William Shatner.
1: Right, yeah.
0: Yes. Well, why William Shatner in particular? Here's why. The organizers of this concert saw his previous performance and loved it. He was at a festival in St. Louis last month. And here we have some audio from his performance there.

0: Oh.
1: It gets worse.
2: No.
1: Way worse.
0: Pooped him.
1: Okay, there it is. Ladies and gentlemen, ageism at its finest. Am I right? Yes.
2: Man.
1: The last group of people you can openly mock and ridicule, and nobody cares, the elderly.
2: The elderly.
1: Which is bizarre because we all hope to one day be...
2: The elderly.
1: The elderly. Today's birthdays, Luke Bryan is 50. Alex Winter from Bill and Ted's Excellent Adventure is 61, believe it or not.
2: Okay.
1: Yes, on his way to being elderly. His next adventure is at a retirement village. And David Hasselhoff is 74.
2: Oh, wow.
1: Yeah, don't hassle the Hoff. You know, they love him in Germany.
2: I know.
1: Yeah.
2: Absolutely love him.
1: It's going to be a national holiday for them over there today. That's your tabloid trash on 102 WVAQ.
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0: 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It looks like we're going to see a few clouds today, see, but plenty of sunshine and a high of 89. Clouds tonight down to 71. Tomorrow is Saturday, so I really don't even have to tell you, rain showers and thunderstorms and probably wind gusts as well, and 81 degrees. All I have to say is tomorrow is Saturday.
1: Right.
0: That's all I have to say.
1: That's it. And you had plans and involved a motorcycle, so therefore, well, rain.
0: Listen, whatever anybody's planning to do, you want to go outside, you want to go hiking, you want to get on your boat, you want to play some golf, you want to do anything because you've worked all week.
1: Yeah.
0: And you're waiting for Saturday, and it's been 95 degrees and sunny every single day. You must know that when Saturday rolls around, it's going to rain and there's going to be thunderstorms.
1: Oh,
0: I mean,
1: man.
0: That's just how it goes. Sports is next. WV.

0: Time for a sports update with Dave Wilson, as prophesied. Dave, what is going on, son?
1: Not a whole lot. Major League Baseball All-Star break is coming to an end. Pirates will be on the road in Cleveland tonight. Jared Jones on the hill for the Pirates. Just keep an eye on this game. Air quality in Cleveland could impact the start time. Blame Canada. Also, air quality could impact the World Cup finals. Those come up on Sunday in New York City.
0: Or New York
1: technically
0: City.
1: Technically Rutherford, New Jersey, but nonetheless.
0: Yeah.
1: That's at, are they actually calling it MetLife Stadium? It's the Giants Stadium, is where the match is scheduled to be played. Also, air quality could be an issue. We'll see how that pans out as the weekend unfolds. Also, trigger warning.
2: Yeah.
1: The 29-year relationship between the Wheeling Nailers and the Pittsburgh Penguins has come to an end. The Penguins officially announcing their minor league affiliate will be in Florida.
2: I have a feeling that the Hoffman family doesn't respect the parking chair, and they probably use Hunt's ketchup.
1: Oh, wow.
0: Blasphemy.
2: Yeah.
1: Wow.
0: Some would say, yes, blasphemy.
1: Wow. Mm-hmm. British Open continues. Rory McIlroy on the course this morning. He's over par and not looking good for his chances. Colin Morikawa on the course from the USA this morning in second place. Along, there's a bunch of guys right around 4 under. A bunch of guys there at 5 under as well as the Open Championship, as they call it, continues.
0: Okay, then.
1: That's about all I got.
0: Well, Dave, that's fine, because I have for you, just like yesterday, another story that's not quite sports, but it is

0: sports adjacent.
1: I know how much you enjoy that.
2: Love that.
1: You want some for yourself? You can do it. Go ahead. Say whatever you want. You ready?
0: Jack Luger.
1: Terrific. Just terrific. What a huge waste of everyone's time.
3: Oh, man.
1: All right. So Tom Brady is looking to get into the WWE. He told Ringside News he's waiting for a call from the WWE. He said, I need to get an invite. I've been waiting for Nick Khan to come up with a storyline for me. I'm retired from football. I have the opportunity to go do this. I'm an athlete. He added, my boy Gronk has done it. I've seen Logan Paul do it. I think I could get in there for at least one match. Now, here's where it gets even better. He wants to be a villain. One proposed storyline goes like this. Tom will pull a sack of Super Bowl rings out of his shorts and strike his opponent with it while the ref is distracted because somebody hit him in the back with a deflated football.
3: Mm.
1: What do you think about that?
3: Mm-hmm.
2: All right, let's go with it.
1: Yeah. Sure.
3: I like that. Yeah.
1: Yeah.
3: But I mean, it's a classic.
1: It brings it all together.
3: Yeah.
1: And it ends with a heavy sack beating, mm-hmm. which I'm always a proponent of heavy sack beating.
3: Sure.
1: I love a heavy sack beating.
3: Yes.
2: How many times can you say heavy sack?
1: I'm working
2: in one segment.
3: Well, it's going to be a deflated sack beating.
1: No, the ball's deflated. The sack is full of rings.
3: Oh, okay.
1: Yeah.
3: All right, got you.
1: Now, the guy who is repeatedly struck by the sack of rings may end up with it.
3: Right, yeah.
1: Nikki, what are your thoughts as a wrestling enthusiast?
3: I like where you're going with this. I think that's fantastic.
1: Okay.
3: I was trying to come up with a finisher for for Tom Brady, but I think that's wonderful. I was all going for the like deflate something, deflato cutter or something. It'd be like an RKO, but like, yeah, I don't know. I was trying to think of something good for Tom Brady. But also, just being a distraction and sitting in the middle of the ring and crying would probably also work.
1: Well, we can work that in.
3: Yeah.
1: If his heavy sack beating fails to give him the victory, then perhaps he just sobs until they escort him out.
3: Yeah.
0: Finish him!
1: Dave Wilson, any final thoughts as you stand with your arms folded staring at the floor?
2: I understand why Kyle doesn't do this anymore.
1: Kyle secretly loved it. He acted like he didn't like it, but he liked it.
3: Mm-hmm.
1: Just like you, Dave. You act like you don't like it. I know you do. Dave, thank you for that awkward sports update.
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snap. McKenzie kicks it. It is long enough. 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It is good. The ball game is over. McKenzie kicks a 38-yard field goal in the final play of the football game.

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Fires deep downfield for Austin. Makes the catch. Freshman from Baltimore, Tavon Austin. Welcome to West Virginia University.

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0: 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It's Jack and Nikki heading to the health desk now with a story about a woman who is desperate for attention and has decided to become way too cordial with the animal kingdom.
1: It's not healthy.
2: That doesn't sound healthy at all.
1: Oh, I'm not healthy?
3: That is not healthy.
4: That wouldn't be healthy.
5: What's the worst that could happen?
0: Probably a pretty bad infection, I imagine. There's a woman on TikTok whose name does not matter.
6: Okay.
0: I'm not going to even say her name because
6: doesn't matter.
0: And you're going to hear quickly how desperate she is to try to stir the pot here. But she is defending, basically open mouth kissing her dog. And she has a message for the haters who tell her that this is not a good idea.
6: Okay.
0: I'd like to pause and point out that somebody suggesting there are health risks to what you're doing doesn't mean that they're a hater. It means, perhaps, that they're reasonable. Nikki Drake.
6: I'm ready.
0: Okay.
2: I just hate a person that's like, ew, you let your dog kiss you? Like, why are you so miserable? Like, absolutely I do.
0: Projection.
2: And it's the best part of my day. Like, absolutely I do. I will literally make out with my dog.
0: Ew.
2: Like,
6: ew.
2: You think I'm weird? You're weird. You're weird. You're not better than us. Actually, I'm better than you. We are better than you. Yes, we are. Like, please get out of town.
0: Okay, I mean, again, seriously.
6: Desperate for attention, for sure.
0: Oh, yeah. Built for attention.
6: Yeah.
0: Just trying to push every button.
6: I haven't seen this person. I just hear the voice, and I'm like, yeah, no, you're not the swipe.
0: Mm-hmm.
6: Yeah.
0: Mm-hmm. Yeah, I like that anybody who suggests, again, that open mouth kissing a dog, the person who makes that suggestion is a miserable person.
6: Right.
0: Yes. Why are you so miserable? They're not. Why are you a hater?
6: They're not.
0: This is insanity. But again,
6: just offering you some information.
0: Yeah, just trying to help you out here. Now, I'm going to move beyond her and her desperate attempt at attention here, and all the buttons she's pushing and everything she's trying to get, you know, people to talk about her. Let's just talk about this: the people who allow dogs to lick them on the mouth, and people who don't.
6: Okay.
0: Because it seems to me that there are two kinds of people. And because I don't think there's a middle ground here. I mean, you either let a dog lick you on the mouth or you don't.
6: Right.
0: And I have been around people, and they have a dog come up and start licking them, and they're like, oh, he's giving me kisses. And I'm like, first of all, that's not even your dog. We're in a park. So that's strange that you would allow that to happen.
6: That's weird.
0: That's really weird. Yeah, you don't know where that dog's mouth has been, but I bet I can guess.
6: Ew.
0: Two places.
6: Oh, no.
0: But yeah, there are people who look at it like, oh, it's kisses. They're not kissing you. That's not what they're doing. You're thinking the way a person thinks.
6: Right.
0: Okay. And I mean, especially if the dog is really going at it.
6: Right.
0: I mean, unless it's wearing a striped shirt and a beret and, and a baguette, that's totally inappropriate kind of kissing. Because that's a whole other.
6: Right.
0: That's the kind of kissing they do in France, is what I'm getting at.
6: My neighbor's dog, Vinny, I love Vinny so much. He is adorable. However, you know, like, he does want to go for your face.
0: Sure.
6: So it's one of those instances where you are tucking your lips in and you're like, like, he's so cute and he's getting my cheek and, you know, that's fine. Yeah. I can go wash my face. Like, that's not a problem. But like, any closer, just avoid the mouth area. That would be nice.
0: Yes. Please, when licking Nikki on her face, avoid the mouth part of the face, I think would be the main bullet point of our presentation here. Studio and text lines are open. 888-777-6640. You can call us. You can text us. 35651. We'll just ask you, are you one of these people? Do you let a dog lick you right on the mouth? Not on the face.
6: Right,
0: on the mouth. And if you are, let's hear that. And if you're not, what are your thoughts about people who do allow this? And an additional question, what if you're in a relationship with somebody who allows that? So now you've got secondhand
6: dog slobber.
0: Dog licks.

0: them on the mouth, and then they try to kiss you on your mouth. How do you handle that? Because that's a whole other thing. You might say, well, it's not licking me on my mouth, but if it licks your spouse on their mouth, that's a problem,
1: that's
0: as far
1: different.
0: As I'm concerned.
1: Yeah.
0: Okay, again, open studio and text lines here. Let's just get some thoughts from you guys, and we'll wrap up this nauseating installment of the Health Desk.

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7: Two kinds of people. 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

0: 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Talking about two kinds of people. People who let dogs lick them right on the mouth, and people who do not. And how do we peacefully coexist on these extreme ends of the spectrum? Because it may be that in your administration, you do not permit it, but the person you're married to does. Mm-hmm. And now you got a situation to deal with. And I think somebody on the text line addressed this in a very succinct way, Nikki.
1: Okay.
0: And this texter says, in that situation, you, quote, just cut out the middleman and kiss the dog right on the butt.
1: Oh, man.
0: Yeah.
1: Why?
0: It's one way to do it. Yes. Come here, honey. Give us a kiss. I saw what just happened. Come here. Yeah. Come here, Pooch. Come here, Bubby. Come here. Hey, are you kissing the dog on his butt? Yeah, that's right.
1: Gross.
0: Which is what you just did, but you don't know it.
1: Right.
0: Because there was that point in the middle where,
1: somebody else texted, I do not like my dog licking me, mainly after I just watched it lick its own butt.
0: Everybody knows that dogs lick their own butts. We've all seen it.
1: Yeah.
0: And it's especially hilarious when it happens in mixed company, usually like at a dinner, cookout or something, the dog just...
1: According to the internet.
0: Series of tubes?
1: Yes, the series of tubes.
0: Yeah, that's right.
1: You should avoid letting dogs lick your mouth, nose, or eyes. Dog saliva contains bacteria and parasites that can transmit illnesses if they enter your mucous membranes.
0: Mm-hmm. You know what that sounds like to me, Nikki? Hater talk. I think you're just a hater. I think, you know why? Because you're miserable. Okay. You're a miserable person, Nikki.
1: Well, here's something else then. Let's think about the dog for a moment.
0: About it.
1: Let's not even worry about the human. But what about the dog when the dog's trying to lick you? Well, your face, you got skincare products on, you got sunscreen, you've got whatever, and there's toxins and all of that that may, or even like if it's just an oil-based something, those aren't great for the animals. So you are now infecting your animal, your dog.
0: Yeah. So if you don't care about yourself,
1: care about your dog
0: and ingesting the dog's fecal matter, you freak.
1: Yeah.
0: Then maybe you have some concern for the dog.
1: Mm-hmm.
0: Yeah.
1: Yeah.
0: That, listen, that's a good point. It's not. It's not good for you, it's not good for the dog, and yet people persist.
1: Right.
0: Okay. Now, I want to wrap this up by reminding you about that time.
1: Mm-hmm.
0: I saw a woman at a Dairy Queen parking lot.
1: Oh, boy.
0: In the summertime. She...
1: Oh, I remember the story now. Oh, no. Oh, no. Oh, no.
0: She came out of there with a cone.
1: Yeah.
0: That she shared with her dog, one of those little yipping annoying dogs that you carry around in your purse.
1: And how did she share this? Did she eat her portion first and give him the leftovers?
0: She took a lick, he took a lick. She took a lick, he took a lick off of a melting ice cream cone. And
1: this
0: it was
1: so upsetting.
0: One of the strangest things I've seen to this day, and I've seen some strange things. Because traditionally, as you said, maybe the person will finish up and then give the rest to the dog, or maybe you come out and you have your cone and then the dog

0: We have some in a little cup.
1: Yeah, fine. And that's fine.
0: That's fine. But you taking a lick and then the dog taking a lick, okay, that's a bridge too far.
1: It's not fine.
0: It's not fine. And then as we were driving off, I looked in the rearview mirror. Sure enough, Nikki, there they were, one bottle of Coca-Cola, two straws, while they drank and stared at each other's eyes.

0: Edison of West Virginia. 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

0: 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We will see a few clouds today mixed in with the blistering hot sunshine and a high of 89 degrees. Cloudy tonight, down to 71. Tomorrow, I could tell you the forecast, or I could just say tomorrow is Saturday. Mm-hmm. And you will immediately go, Saturday is going to rain for sure.
1: Thanks for that.
0: Yeah, that's right. Yeah. Not just rain, but thunderstorms and possibly wind gusts.
1: Ooh.
0: And 81 degrees. And then Sunday, it looks like more rain. What will happen on Monday? You guessed it. The return of sunshine. I'm not making this up. I wish I were, but let's recap. Sunshine for the most part today.
1: Mm-hmm.
0: Rain showers and thunderstorms tomorrow.
1: Okay.
0: Rain on Sunday.
1: Okay.
0: Sunshine returns on Monday. Unbelievable. Try to enjoy your weekend, if that is at all possible, and I'm starting to wonder. Sports update coming up next with Minister of Information Dave Wilson. It's the Jack and Nikki Show, WVAQ.

0: 102 WVAQ. Oh, look at here, y'all. It's time for a sports update. Dave Wilson struggling to find something to talk about in the world of sports all this week. What did you find today, Dave?
1: Not much.
0: All right, then.
1: Baseball is getting back underway. All-Star break is over today. Pirates are indeed in Cleveland. Jared Jones on the bump for the Buccos. Just keep an eye on this one. Air quality could be an issue and could impact the game tonight because, you know, blame Canada. The smoke that's coming in across the Great Lakes, that could impact tonight's game, so just keep an eye on that. Again, Pirates in Cleveland. Second round of the Open Championship, as they like to call it, or as we called it for 100 years, the British Open.
0: Yeah.
1: Underway. Second round coverage this morning. Scotty Scheffler was in last night, or yesterday, tied for second at 3 under. Rory struggled. He was over par in his first round of the British Open. And bad news, Nikki, I'm sure you've already seen. The Pittsburgh Penguins have ended their affiliation with the Wheeling Nailers, opting instead to go with the Florida Everblades.
0: Is that right?
2: I'm so mad. I'm so sad.
1: The Nailers are affiliateless at this point.
2: Yeah, they're in talks. Everybody's hoping they go to Columbus. Hockey's so full of tradition, and growing up, like near Wheeling and going to the Thunderbirds games.
1: Thunderbirds. Yeah. That's a throwback.
2: Right. Yeah. Cause it's just like, it's just heartbreaking.
1: I don't understand the logistics of having a minor league team, a little more than an hour away. And then you decide, we're going to go to Florida.
2: The other side of the country.
1: We're going to go as far away as we can from Pittsburgh.
2: And he was just like, I know if I don't do this, people in Naples are going to be mad at me. I don't care what your friends think. This is what he said. I do not care what his friends think.
3: Speech! Speech!
2: We're in Pittsburgh now.
3: Speech! Speech!

0: It's the team you own. If you wanted something in Florida, buy something in Florida.
1: Sorry. Thanks, Dave. Appreciate that. Thanks for coming in and getting that going. That's all right.
2: Steam release at 11:33, by the way.
1: If I could redirect the conversation slightly, and I'm pretty sure I can, I have more audio of people from around the world heaping praise on America because they're here for the World Cup, and, you know, they see what America

0: What makes it bearable is the air conditioning. I believe you need to add a verse to your national anthem that talks about air conditioning. Americans are only scared of one thing, and that is being hot. But I love it. And I'm proud to be an
1: American, where at least I know I'm free. How about that, Dave Wilson?
2: So can we add that... The rockets, red glare, bombs bursting in air, and the air conditioning that got us through the night.
3: Oh,
4: I like it there.
3: Very
4: yeah,
3: good.
4: Okay.
3: Yes, that's solid. I think he would appreciate that. Yeah, he had more to say. In fact, I think when he finished that up, he quickly added.
4: He was just so nice about our air conditioning. Why?
3: He's thrilled. He loves it. He loves it. When you come back, maybe we'll talk about the British guy who goes on and on about how many varieties of Dr. Pepper we have.
2: They don't have varieties of Dr. Listen, you can't beat, first of all, you can't beat the original. Mm-hmm. Let's just establish that.
3: Agreed.
2: But I just assumed everybody had all these varieties of Dr. Pepper.
3: Apparently not around the rest of the world. So, we again, these are the things that we take for granted here in the United States.
2: How do you survive without air conditioning, no ranch dressing, and one variety of Dr. Pepper?
3: That is a question for the rest of the world. Thank God we don't have to contend with that here in America, where God still pays attention. Dave Wilson, thank you for that.

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0: Jack and Nikki on 102 WVAQ. Coming up next on the show, we're going to get all immoral up in here. And no, I don't mean we're going to talk about Ariana Grande. But that is a good guess.
1: See what you did there?
0: Yes.
1: Yeah, there you go.
0: Thank you so much. Mm-hmm. We're going to talk about some things that have happened, some people getting caught doing things they shouldn't do. You know, Nikki, there's a saying in my Bible study group, and it goes like this.
1: Okay.
0: How did Jack get in here? There's a second saying in my Bible study group, and that is, sin will find you.
1: Oh.
0: Yes.
1: It will.
0: Yes. Mm. You might think you're getting by with it, and you might for a while, but eventually your sins will find you, and often in the most unexpected ways.
1: Uh-oh.
0: Maybe even on Facebook Live, as we're about to demonstrate next.

0: Jack and Nikki on 102 WVAQ with a fascinating story for you now about getting jerked around in the game of love. And it all started on the Facebook.
1: Heard of Facebook?
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7: Did you Facebook stalk?
8: Put that on your Facebook pages.
0: Oh, well, goodness. This is quite something. It's the story of a Georgia grandmama who live streamed her son's affair on the Facebook marketplace while she was trying to sell a recliner. Now, there's a

0: guy with kind of an accent.
1: Yeah.
0: Who told this story, and because of his accent, the story's almost charming. But listen carefully, because he's going to walk you through it, and then when he does, we'll come back and we'll add a few details here, and then we'll go with the open studio and text lines on this one, but pretty wild stuff. Check it out.
2: Listen, somebody's mama accidentally ended her son's marriage while trying to sell a recliner on Facebook Marketplace. I'm telling y'all, she ended it, not suspected something, not started asking questions. She exposed the entire affair live on Facebook. This had apparently been conducted an entire second relationship from a prepaid phone buried inside his mama's recliner without anybody knowing. Anyway, his mama, who we're going to call Miss Cheryl, had recently decided to downsize. So she went live, of course. She's walking through her house showing lamps, tables, ceramic rooster, finally this enormous brown recliner that had been belonged to Coach. Then she flips up the footrest and this phone comes flying out. Coach's regular phone. It's a second phone. The screen lights up. And she reads the notifications on this phone out loud, live on Facebook. Tell your wife the Booster Club meeting ran late. I left the back door unlocked.
0: Sin will find you.
1: He's from England, right?
0: In the most unexpected ways, yes. Nikki Manchester. How could you tell? Oh, okay, was the accent a dead giveaway?
1: Yeah,
0: right?
1: Dead giveaway.
0: Yeah. Okay. Just in case you had any trouble following that, this woman's on Facebook Live. She's going around showing things she's trying to sell from her house. And phone pops out of the recliner. She picks it up. The notifications are lighting up. And it's her son's girlfriend, apparently. He's having an affair.
1: Mm-hmm.
0: He is married. So she then confronted the mistress.
1: Mm.
0: And her daughter-in-law filed for a divorce.
1: Sure.
0: And that's how all of this came about.
1: Yeah. This is, wow. This is a new one.
0: Yeah.
1: You know, there are so many ways that people can be caught cheating. This is unique, mm-hmm. and I want to say it first. A burner phone falling out of, you know, somebody's recliner, your mom finding it.
0: While on Facebook Live.
1: While on Facebook Live, outing you to the world.
0: Yeah.
1: Yeah.
0: Yeah. Well, I mean, again, I think, and we're big on cautionary tales on this show, because we try to help people out, you know, try to get in front of things. If you think that you have covered all of your bases and you're going to sneak around and you're going to get away with it, you might for a while, but eventually you're going to get caught, and mm-hmm. you're going to get caught in a way that you could not possibly anticipate. Now, you know this guy, when he got busted, you know he had to be going, oh, come on.
1: Right.
0: What are the chances? I had the phone in the recliner, which may have fell out of his pocket, or maybe he was hiding it in there. I'm not sure why it was in the recliner.
1: If he was hiding it there, that's
0: not
1: a horrible
0: hiding place.
1: But again,
0: what are the chances? It falls out while she's on Facebook Live.
1: Right.
0: The whole thing goes out. Everybody sees it. You know he had to be going, come on. Come on. I mean, I had all these cover stories, mm-hmm. the lies, everything I did to be a terrible person.
1: Mm.
0: Yeah. It finds you, guys. It finds you. Okay. Studio text line's open here, 888-777-6640. You can text us at that number or at 35651. I just want to toss out a little question here about these kinds of situations and people getting busted. Have you had anything like this happen to you? Were you the buster or the bustee? That is my question, okay? And if we get calls or texts from somebody who has been busted, we will call that Tales from the Bustee. And that will confuse a lot of people.
1: Right, yeah. I'm already confused.
0: Trust me, once we get into it. I got to be careful with this setup, okay?
1: Yeah.
0: Yeah. If you turn on the radio and hear, hey, today on the show, Tales from the Bustee. What? 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

0: Jack and Nikki on 102 WVAQ talking about getting busted cheating in the most unusual ways. And kind of taking an interesting turn here on the text line. Somebody texted in, "Only God Can Judge Me" by Tupac. Yeah, he said that. Only God can judge me. So if you do get caught, then maybe that's the defense that you should toss out there. Only God can judge me.
1: Yeah, of course.
0: Yeah, who are you to sit in judgment of me? I found that kind of interesting. Not exactly where I was headed with this, but of course I texted back, God has forgiven me, so no man can judge me. That's Ray Lewis.
1: That is Ray Lewis.
0: And he said that while digging a hole to hide a blood-soaked white suit, of course.
1: Yeah.
0: And that's a great defense if you don't take 5 seconds to think about it.
1: Right.
0: I love that, because I actually had people say that to me about Ray Lewis. They're like, well, you know, you can't judge him because God forgave him. Like, how do we know God forgave him? Wait.
1: Come on.
0: Hang on. We have to take Ray Lewis's word for that.
1: Right.
0: Right. Yeah. Okay. God forgave me. How do we know? Well, I just told you, didn't I?
1: Are you ready for an amazing text that came in, Jack Loger?
0: Yes, I am.
1: Oh, boy.
0: Uh-huh.
1: I had an ex use my phone to sign into his Facebook account to cheat. When I asked for my phone back, he didn't sign out of his Facebook. A couple hours later, I get a message. I thought it was for me. Nope. It's this girl. I scrolled for about 2 hours. They started talking right after Valentine's Day when me and him had a Valentine's Day trip planned. So he was talking to this girl on our Valentine's Day trip.
0: Oh, God, that's horrible.
1: Yeah.
2: Oh, my God, no way.
1: Yeah.
0: I don't understand it, Nikki. I'll never understand it. The audacity.
1: The audacity. But also, like, how dumb are you?
0: Well,
1: pretty
0: stupid, yeah.
1: To use your partner's phone, sign into your social media, and then not sign out of it.
0: Yeah.
1: Knowing that you're cheating on them.
0: I wonder if there was a point when he realized that he left it signed in. Maybe a few hours later, he walked away. He's somewhere else. He's just going about his day. Do, do, do, do, do. And all of a sudden,

0: going to Target and buying the exact same top, shorts, and boots that her boyfriend's date was wearing, and then show up dressed exactly like that to see how he responded. Now, unfortunately, we do not have...
1: We don't have the follow-up.
0: The follow-up on this story. All we know is that she did this. So I don't know if he would recognize that or not. I would think that he would. I would think so, but then again, I mean...
1: I don't know. How observant is he?
0: I don't know. It's hard to get into somebody's head like that. Yeah. I know that in my situation, I'm a bit of an eagle eye.
1: Sure.
0: I pay attention to detail.
1: Yeah.
0: I would definitely catch that.
1: Yeah.
0: Yeah. And probably I have to assume that within 10, 15 seconds of her showing up in this outfit, it's quickly followed by, isn't this what that skank was wearing that you were in that picture with? I saw you guys at Applebee's.
1: Right.
0: I think that's probably what it was.
1: Yeah.
0: Wouldn't you say?
1: Probably.
0: Yeah. Now, my question again to you, how in the world do people hold it together? I don't know how close she is to this guy. Maybe she's not.
1: How long
0: you
1: have
0: and
1: they
0: I
1: been
0: are,
1: together?
0: Yeah. We're.
1: Has it been a month? Has it been 2 months?
0: Right.
1: Has it been a year? Have they been talking marriage, what the future holds? Like, we don't know any of that part, I guess.
0: Yeah.
1: So, yeah.
0: Yeah. So but they might not be deeply in love and planning on spending their lives together. It might be, you know, they're 8 weeks into it and, hey, screw this guy.
1: You know what I like is that you have this picture of, you know, whoever he's, you know, cheating with, and you can just plug that into Google and it'll tell you where to go find the outfit, which is fantastic.
0: Is that right?
1: Yeah, it can help you shop for things you see in photographs.
0: Really?
1: So how easy that was for her to be like, because it doesn't take a lot of research, just a quick little Google thing, and bam, you can go shopping and grab that outfit.
0: I did not know that.
1: Yeah, so the commitment to the bit is easy.
0: Wow. Is that called the skank duplicator?
1: The duplicator.
0: Is that what that's called?

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0: 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See a few clouds today, about 89 degrees, but don't worry, plenty of sunshine. 89 degrees, looking good. Clouds on the way tonight, of course, as it is Friday night, 71 degrees. Tomorrow, thunderstorms and wind gusts. No surprise there. It is, after all, Saturday. So expect rain, thunderstorms, and gusty winds. Oh, but wait, there's more. It's also going to rain on Sunday.
1: Oh, of course.
0: But don't worry, because the weather will improve on Monday. Right after the weekend concludes, sunshine.
1: Sure. More sunshine.
0: A beautiful day on Monday. It's just, it's hard to believe out of a 7-day week, the weekend is only 2 days. And it's always going to rain and be miserable on those 2 days.
1: Mm.
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0: 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It's Jack and Nikki at the crime desk with a side slice of psychology.
1: And so begins her life of crime.
2: I always had a yearning for the criminal life.
3: I don't know. I left the criminal life behind.
4: Well, I guess crime doesn't pay.
5: Crime doesn't pay.
6: Oh, it's all my fault. I drove them to a life of crime.
0: All right. Well, this is going to get weird, but buckle up. This is a story out of Florida where a 20-year-old man was arrested for indecent exposure following an incident at a Lowe's store near Orlando. Landon Spearman allegedly approached a woman completing an Instacart delivery and repeatedly asked her to photograph her feet.
7: What?
0: Yes, as you do. She declined.
7: This is awkward already.
0: But here's where she screwed up. She accepted his phone number so she could try to find an ending and walk away. I understand what she's attempting to do, but my God,
7: yeah,
0: you never encourage any kind of forward momentum from some freak like this.
7: Yeah.
0: Spearman then called out to her as he was walking away. She turned around, and he then exposed himself to her. And let's say made an offer. Cleaning this up for the show.
7: Okay.
0: Mm-hmm. she, of course, went to a safe spot with some other customers around and said, hey, here's what's going on. The police were called. They come in and they talk to this guy. And, of course, he essentially substantiated her account of what happened because, well, you know, he's an idiot, and what happened happened, and there are cameras everywhere, and so he got busted. So this is a common mistake that you see some men commit, and it's all just a bad read because it's projection. Okay?
7: Okay,
0: it's projection. Now, I know you have what I consider to be a similar story here about something that happened on a golf course. Is that right?
7: Yeah. Except it wasn't as direct as, hey, can I take a picture of your feet? But a cart girl was driving the course, as you do. That's her job. And a guy decides to urinate on the course in front of her.
0: Yep.
7: And she's like, hi.
0: Right.
7: You're doing this in front of me. You shouldn't be doing this. Why are you doing this? Don't do this. And he's like, oh, you don't like that?
0: There you go. What do you mean you don't like it?
7: You don't like this?
0: Okay. So in both of these stories, we've got guys essentially just exposing themselves to women. And here's the mistake that these guys are making. They're projecting. This is what, as men, they like, because men are visual. So to a guy, if a woman just shows up and exposes herself, guys are like, great.
7: Hot diggity.
0: Yeah, this is great.
7: Yeah.
0: But see, what the guys are thinking here is that women think that way. They don't.
7: Mm-mm.
0: Okay, so this is the mistake that you're making. And you see this all the time. You see this when guys take pictures, inappropriate pictures, and send them to women, you know, unexpectedly, these unwanted photos. It's the same thing. As a man, you have to understand that what you are looking for, what you find appealing and attractive and exciting is not what women find appealing and attractive and exciting.
7: Right.
0: So you have to understand that. And when you don't understand it, you go around exposing yourself to people.
7: Yep.
0: Yeah. And this, but again, this is a mistake. This is a mistake. And then, but women do this, but it's not as unpleasant, let's say. But I see a lot of women online complaining about, I don't know why I can't find a man. You know, I've got this degree and I make this much money and guys aren't looking for that. That's not how guys are thinking when they're looking for a mate. They're not looking for that kind of stuff. That's what you're looking for as a woman. That's what you want. You want some guy who doesn't live in his mom's basement, who's going places and has a plan and has his life together. That's what you want. But guys don't care. I mean, again, Matt Damon married a bartender.
7: Yeah.
0: When he was Matt Damon, he did not care that she was just a bartender.
7: No.
0: But you don't see that in the other direction. You don't see Hollywood celebrities who are women marrying guys who are working as bartenders,
7: generally. Now we do have Jennifer Aniston.
0: Well, she's desperate, but he's also a hypnotist, bartender. Yeah, so give him some credit, for God's sake. The sun comes up.
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1: It could not be more convenient for you and your listening pleasure.
0: Yes.
1: Yes.
0: Okay. let's see. What are we celebrating today, Jack Loger? It is National Air Conditioner Day.
1: Oh, well, how about that?
0: Yeah. So there you go.
1: How timely.
0: How timely.
1: Thank God for air conditioning.
0: Yeah.
1: Seriously. Oh, well, you've been through this. Your air conditioning broke down in your apartment. You guys were out for a few days.
0: Yeah.
1: Just baking in there.
0: Just absolutely roasting.
1: Yeah.
0: Yeah, it was miserable.
1: It was really
0: like
1: is.
0: A week without AC. And I'm like, I can't do this.
1: Yeah.
0: No. I'm not built
1: I totally get it. I'm embarrassed by how weak I am, but I get it.
0: Yeah.
1: Yeah.
0: Thank you. It's also World Emoji Day.
1: All right.
0: And for Emoji Day, we've got new emojis.
1: Yeah.
0: Yes. This includes a cracking face, which is representing a facade of positivity. You know, and then that facade starts to crack and you're just like, ugh. You know what I'm talking about?
1: Yeah.
0: You put that phony smile and then it starts to crack. And I haven't looked at my phone yet to see if it updated. So I've got to go find all of the new emojis.
1: Okay.
0: I haven't had time.
1: I got you.
0: Yeah.
1: Yeah. Yeah. I haven't seen it either, but I'm picturing what you're saying.
0: Okay. Yeah.
1: Yeah. Yeah. Yeah. Yeah.
0: All right. There's a meteor, which kind of looks like a flaming meatball, a monarch butterfly, a lighthouse, an eraser, a net with a handle, a pickle. Why haven't we had a pickle emoji yet?
1: I wonder how often people need to use a lighthouse.
0: Oh, I don't know. As we'll figure out, maybe more people that are on a coastal area.
1: Mm-hmm.
0: Yeah. Two new hand gestures, by the way. Thumbs pointing left and right.
1: Okay.
0: Yeah, I don't know.
1: Yeah.
0: Well, they're going to be very useful, I'm sure.
1: I imagine.
0: It is Picklesburg this weekend, so the pickle emoji will be very handy this weekend for sure.
1: I see how that would work. Yeah. That makes sense.
0: Speaking of ACs and our love of air conditioning, smart thermostats have been proven to slash your AC bills.
1: Mm-hmm.
0: So you can totally save between 8% to 26% on your electric bill.
1: Mm-hmm.
0: That's a large gap, but also a lot of savings if you're hitting that 26%.
1: Yes.
0: Yeah. I like that.
1: Yes.
0: Yeah. Do you have one of these smart thermostats?
1: I don't.
0: Neither do we.
1: No. And we're always talking about we should put that in. And I'm like, yeah, we should. But I've got other projects. And she says, I don't think eating Doritos and watching YouTube is a project. And I said, it depends on how you classify it. Really, anything can be a project.
0: Anything can be a project.
1: On the language that you're using.
0: Sure.
1: And
0: I mean, do you have a goal?
1: Right. Yeah.
0: And you have the goal steps to reach that goal, right?
1: To fill up on Doritos and eventually fall asleep.
0: Yeah.
1: And if that's accomplished, okay.
0: Okay. That was a good project you had.
1: Mm-hmm.
0: Yeah.
1: Yeah. Then I come upstairs, all sleepy-headed.
0: Uh-huh.
1: And go, look disheveled. What I accomplished, Jessica. Look at what I accomplished.
0: JetBlue is offering a buy now, pay later program for travel. However, there is fine print. And this is, if you don't pay attention to some of these things that look good on, you know, the surface, and you're like, ooh, shiny, that looks fantastic. Yes, I want to go on vacation. Yeah, I'd love to fly there.
1: And I don't want to pay for it.
0: Yeah, I want to do this buy now, pay later thing.
1: Mm-hmm.
0: The finance rate is 36%.
1: Yeah, there you go.
0: That is insane.
1: Look, they're not interested in trying to help you. They're making money. It's a business. So anytime you see stuff like that, all of these deals, delayed payments, all this, you're right. Look at the fine print because they're going to be getting something in return. Yeah. Yeah. They're not your buddies.
0: Yeah. They're not your buddies.
1: Yeah. It's a business.
0: Mm-hmm.
1: Yeah.
0: Mm. Tonight's Mega Millions jackpot.
1: Mega Millions.
0: That way you don't have to worry about the buy now, pay later.
1: Mm-hmm.
0: $672 million, the lump sum cash payout.
1: Mm-hmm.
0: $293.3
1: million. Yeah, not enough. I'll wait until it gets to $800
0: million. Oh, you're not there yet. Oh, okay.
1: $800, $900 million, maybe.
0: Sure, right.
1: Yeah.
0: Sunday is National Ice Cream Day, and Ben and Jerry's has a new flavor. It's called Razz Up. It's black raspberry ice cream with red raspberry swirls and fudge chunks.
1: Oh, good. I hope it still has beard clippings in it.
0: Those go on top.
1: Okay.
0: Like sprinkles.
1: Yes.
0: Yeah. And that's what's trending, 102 WVAQ.
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0: the show.
1: Oh.
0: Yes.
1: That's scary.
0: People were freaked out, including Al Roker, who was seen cowering. The intruder reached the studio staircase before security detained him. The NYPD said there were no injuries, and he is now in custody. And that man's name, Matt Lauer.
1: Oh, wow.
0: It's too easy, you guys.
1: Oh, I did not see that coming, and I should have.
0: Oh, I was hoping you wouldn't.
1: Oh, man.
0: I was hoping you wouldn't. Yeah.
1: Yeah. Mm-hmm.
0: Takes the fun out of it if you can spot it coming up.
1: Of course, now that Taylor Swift and Travis Kelce are married, we've had a lot of, hey, Taylor's pregnant photos and rumors going around that have been debunked. Nothing has been, you know, acknowledged by her team. And so now all the headlines are reading that Taylor Swift desperately wants to have a baby. This was my favorite. Taylor Swift and Travis Kelce desperately want to welcome a baby.
0: Right this way, baby.
1: Like, how?
0: Open
1: like,
0: the door. Come on in, baby.
1: All right, come on.
0: Sure, crawl, he's already
1: crawl
0: walking.
1: This way. Yeah. But this is a conversation they had very early on when they started dating, like first date conversation, because Taylor Swift didn't want to invest her time into Travis if that wasn't something he wanted.
0: Yeah, because Taylor Swift is 37 this year.
1: She's 37 this year?
0: Yeah.
1: Oh, wow.
0: So...
1: Okay. Yeah.
0: Chop, chop.
1: Yeah.
0: Yeah.
1: For sure.
0: This is not unusual.
1: No.
0: When a woman that age gets married, the baby talk is, it's there.
1: It's there.
0: Yeah.
1: Yeah.
0: Which makes sense.
1: It does make sense.
0: Yeah. It's just biology.
1: Yeah.
0: Yeah.
1: So maybe the multiple honeymoons or one honeymoon. I don't remember how many honeymoons are going on. Maybe they'll walk away with the baby.
0: I will not be a bit surprised if she quickly gets pregnant.
1: Yeah.
0: What will surprise me is if they continue to stay married.
1: Oh.
0: That will surprise me. If a decade from now those two are still together, I will be shocked. It's possible, but... Somber says he reached a level of fame that people now recognize him wherever he goes, including at a small restaurant in Los Angeles. He said, the minute I sat down, there was a whole table of girls, and they're like, look, it's that guy who said about stuff. Oh, my God, it's Somber. Somber, we went to your show, Somber. And he said, I was like, I love you guys, but I'm meeting someone, and I'm going to go sit at a different table now. And it begins. You work all of your life to make it and then start complaining when you get attention.
1: Sure.
0: Yes.
1: Yeah, that's how you do it.
0: That is how you do it. Up next from Somber, the standard issue song about how hard it is to be famous.
1: Yeah.
0: Yeah. There are a lot of those. All right. Some humiliating news this morning for Courtney Cox. It has been revealed that her rocker lover, as he is identified here, Nikki Drake, in these official
1: rocker
0: papers.
1: Rocker lover.
0: Johnny McDade friend-zoned her for years before they split.
1: Really?
0: According to a friend, a terrible friend, who talked about Courtney behind her back, Courtney knew Johnny was a free spirit, but she stuck around hoping that one day she would be more than just his rock and roll girlfriend.
1: Sure.
0: That never happened. So
1: no.
0: She's moving on. Up next, you guessed it, Bret Michaels.
1: Oh, gross.
0: Now, let me just tell you something, Courtney Cox. If you go out with Bret Michaels, you will definitely be stuck in the rock and roll girlfriend category because we know that's how he rolls.
1: That's exactly how he rolls. At least, like,
0: the
1: that's
0: show
1: out
0: about
1: there
0: it.
1: In front. You know.
0: Yeah.
1: You know.
0: Yeah.
1: Yeah.
0: Remember? Rock of Love? They they competed just to be his rock and roll
1: girlfriend.
0: Oh, God, that was the funniest thing. Okay, moving on. Page Six says Britney Spears recently hinted at either a baby or a boyfriend in a bizarre Instabrag post.
1: What?
0: Britney wrote, if you're lucky, I have someone unbelievably beautiful I want to introduce to you, hopefully this year. Spears' rep did not respond to Page Six's request for comment, but based on her description of this person, she did not get back together with Kevin Federline. Oh, I kid.
1: Aww.
0: I kid Kevin Federline because he's Kevin
1: Wait,
0: Federline.
1: Do you want to guess either baby or a pet? You think it's going to be a cat or a dog?
0: I got to be honest with you. I hope it's a pet.
1: Yeah.
0: I hope.
1: Yeah.
0: Yeah. Even though, even that is asking a lot. And let's finish here with some good old-fashioned ageism. William Shatner. I don't know if you heard about this. This is a bizarre story. William Shatner is heading to Riot Fest for a performance with heavy metal band Nuclear Messiah. The 95-year-old Shatner will perform at Chicago's Douglas Park Festival in September.
1: Really?
0: Yeah, I'm not sure you really should be planning that far ahead at that age, but that's neither here nor there, a show or

0: organizer said, look, this isn't a novelty performance. He's an actual performer. This is a real rock show featuring world-class musicians like William Shatner.
1: Right, yeah.
0: Yes. Well, why William Shatner in particular? Here's why. The organizers of this concert saw his previous performance and loved it. He was at a festival in St. Louis last month. And here we have some audio from his performance there.

0: Oh.
1: It gets worse. Oh, no. Way worse.
0: Okay. Pooped him.
1: Okay, there it is. Ladies and gentlemen, ageism at its finest. Am I right? Yes.
2: Man.
1: The last group of people you can openly mock and ridicule, and nobody cares, the elderly.
2: The elderly.
1: Which is bizarre because we all hope to one day be...
2: The elderly.
1: The elderly. Today's birthdays, Luke Bryan is 50. Alex Winter from Bill and Ted's Excellent Adventure is 61, believe it or not.
2: Okay.
1: Yes, on his way to being elderly. His next adventure is at a retirement village. And David Hasselhoff is 74.
2: Oh, wow.
1: Yeah, don't hassle the Hoff. You know, they love him in Germany.
2: I know.
1: Yeah.
2: Absolutely love him.
1: It's going to be a national holiday for them over there today. That's your tabloid trash on 102 WVAQ.
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0: 102 WVAQ, Jack and Nikki wrapping up the show on a Friday morning. That is going to do it. Right, Nikki Drake?
1: This is it.
0: This is it. Yep. That's the show. So it's been an interesting week.
1: Yeah, it has been.
0: Yeah.
1: Yeah.
0: And I don't know what the lesson is from this week.
1: I don't know either. Mm-hmm. But I'm fascinated that we had to put science behind this. But I was sharing with you a headline I read that just really caught my attention.
0: Yeah, I think that's probably worth mentioning here.
1: Yeah.
0: On the way out. Yeah.
1: Okay. Scientists find cannibalism bad for your health.
0: Well, cancel my plans for the weekend. That's really too bad, Nikki. I was going to hunt somebody for sport in Pocahontas County, and I guess I can't do that now.
1: Oh, yeah, no. Well, you shouldn't be doing that.
0: Thanks for giving me the headline there. Do they say why we should not be eating humans?
1: Fatal neurological conditions.
0: Mm-hmm.
1: Yeah. Yep. So it's bad for you,
0: yeah,
1: for your health, and it can trigger population collapse through disease transmission.
0: Okay. Well, I mean, again, so. I mentioned earlier on the show that the weather looks lousy for tomorrow, mm-hmm, the scattered showers and thunderstorms and all of that.
1: Sure.
0: And now you learn that your backup plan, which was cannibalism, is also a bad idea. So you can't go out on your boat or your motorcycle or go play golf. And you can't stay in and consume another human. I don't know what's left for you to do. Is there a plan C?
1: Can't you just let me live?
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1: 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I'm Nikki Drake. Happy National Tattoo Day, first of all. Second, have you not learned your lesson yet? A man in the UK got a tattoo declaring England the winner of the World Cup before they were eliminated because he thought they were going to win the World Cup. You don't do this to your sports team. Not only are you making a permanent decision before anything has happened, you're not psychic. You're also jinxing your team. The percentage of people who get these sports tattoos, it's almost 100% end up choosing incorrectly on who's going to win the cup or the medal or whatever is up for grabs. So before you get your tattoo, be sure you're making smart decisions. 102 WVAQ.
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23: 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Got a few clouds today, high near 89. Cloudy tonight, low near 71. And tomorrow, thunderstorms, a high near 81.

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102 WVAQ. I'm Nikki Drake. We got some new emojis launching today, including a meteor, a butterfly, an eraser, a pickle, which is great because it's Picklesburg this weekend. So definitely need the pickle emoji. It's Harry Styles by request. 102 WVAQ.

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1: Yeah.
0: That she shared with her dog.
2: Did she eat her portion first and give him the leftovers?
0: She took a lick. He took a lick.
2: Oh.
0: She took a lick. He took a lick off of a melting ice cream cone. And
2: this
0: it was
2: so upsetting.
0: One of the strangest things I've seen to this day. And I've seen some strange things. Traditionally, as you said, maybe the person will finish up and then give the rest to the dog.
2: Yeah.
0: Or maybe you come out and you have your cone and then the dog has some in a little cup.
2: Yeah,
0: or, fine.
2: And that's fine.
0: That's fine. But you taking a lick and then the dog taking a lick, that's a bridge too far.
2: It's not fine.
0: And then as we were driving off, I looked in the rearview mirror. Sure enough, Nikki, there they were. One bottle of Coca-Cola, two straws. While they drank and stared at each other's eyes.
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Taylor Swift. Getting us going here on this Friday edition of the Lazy Lunch Hour. Hey, good afternoon. Matt Kelly in for just Jamie again, hanging with you, taking your request. 888-777-6640. Man, I love that song. The little, I knew it, I knew you. Yeah, the little, I just love the little inflection. Oh, Taylor, you know what you do. Hey, checking in now to Free Play Freedom Day with Jason Knight here in a minute, but let's keep it going with Ed Sheeran.

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with Homewrecker here on 102 WBAQ. Matt Kelly in for just Jamie here on the Lazy Lunch Hour. But still, your request, as always, caller text 888-777-6640. Let me know what I can play for you. And I had somebody request, I don't know who, anonymous here on the text line saying, excited for the show tonight. Yeah, Downtown Morgantown, Switchfoot coming to town. 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

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More specifically, Fairmont's Wave Tech Pool. 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

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Proud to be the official restoration company of the Mountaineers. Well, it is very hazy out there due to the wildfire smoke making its way down from Canada, and now it's sitting in the hills of West Virginia. So, low visibility out there on the roadways in some areas. It's hot. Currently in the mid-80s, might get up to about 91 before all is said and done today. Low tonight of 72. For the weekend, looks like some heavy thunderstorms coming in on a cloudy Saturday for the start of our weekend. 50% chance of rain, high of 81, low of 68. Mostly cloudy, less humid, and still quite hazy, though. Through the weekend there, even on Sunday, with a high of 81, low of 61. Now back to the music.

Here's a throwback for you. Danity Kane, Damaged. Hey, shout out to Sarah. Said, how about some Danity Kane? Yeah, you know what? Underrated girl group from that time. I had an absolute crush on Dawn Richard. I still love her. She was my favorite. Sorry, Aubrey and everyone else, but some great voices there. By the way, Dawn has done a lot of great solo stuff since the band. I think they've all done their own thing. No offense to the rest, but Dawn Richard has put out some stellar solo albums, too, if you're a fan. All right. I'll stop nerding out now. It's Benson Boone on the Lazy Lunch Hour, VAQ.

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Alex Warren, Fever Dream here on 102 WVAQ. 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

snap. 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It is long enough. McKenzie kicks it. It is good. The ball game is over. McKenzie kicks a 38-yard field.

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Out of the I formation, and here's Lewis wanting to throw. He has Brown. He makes the catch at the 40 of Ole Miss, to the 30, up the sideline, 20, to the 15, to the 10, to the 5, end zone, touchdown. He did it again.

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Here comes the try for two. He has the snap. He drops. He looks. Pressure collapses. He's running, and he will be stopped short. They tackled him. The ball game is over. The West Virginia University Mountaineers have rallied to defeat the Louisville Cardinals in one of the greatest games in West Virginia football history. The Mountaineers prevail 46-44.

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parents immediately after you got married were like, when are you going to have a kid? We want a grandbaby. Well, it's that amplified with, you know, the general public and all the tabloid trash. According to the News International, Taylor Swift is allegedly desperate to welcome a baby. But Travis Kelce, slow down, y'all. Let them enjoy their honeymoon first. It's Bruno Mars, Risk It All, 102 WBAQ.

0: K9 back broadcasting live, taking over Waypoint in Fairmont today. It is Free Play Freedom Day with WBAQ. Y'all make some noise for me. Come on, make some noise. Hey, we are here having a blast. It is already a packed crowd here at the Waypool. We want to thank Freedom PA and Morgantown, Mike Lee and the crew for providing some free family fun across North Central West Virginia all summer long. Waving admission here at the Waypool in Fairmont until 6 o'clock today. We're broadcasting live until 2 p.m., but we're hanging out. And I got some junior DJs. I got some people here that want to say their name and make a little shout-out. What's your name?
1: My name is Gabriella, and I want to say
0: we love Mom and Dad. How about you? What's your name?
2: Blakely. And I'm giving a shout-out to my friend Emma.
0: Emma. All right, what's your name, dude? What's your name?
3: Samuel Moore. And I would like to give a shout-out to my mom and dad.
0: All right, one more. How about you? What's your name?
4: Emma.
0: Hey, Emma. How's you having a good time here at the Waypool today?
4: Yeah.
0: Thanks for coming out. Who do you want to shout out real quick?
4: My friend, Caroline.
0: Hi, Caroline. How are you? Okay, real quick shout-out. Who do you want to shout-out to?
5: My family.
0: All right, and of course, your bestie right here, right? All right, tell her what's up.
5: Hi.
0: All right, there we go. We're having a blast. Some of them are a little bit of mic shy, but hey, we're having a blast here at the Waypool in Fairmont. 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

0: guys make a lot of noise right now. Make some noise. Yeah! Oh, it is a pool party here in Marion County today. Gene Height taking over the wave pool in Fairmont with WBAQ. Freedom Kia Morgantown waving admission at the wave pool today till 6 o'clock. Come on out. Make sure you're protected. You bring your sunscreen, your shades, have some eye protection. Also, bottles of water. You know, you guys stay hydrated. Use your common sense. Stay safe if you're going to be in the sun and outdoors today. But we're having a blast here with everybody at the wave pool. Thanks to Marion County Parks and Rec for letting us take up some real estate here poolside. They got a lot of great programs still happening this summer, only halfway through the season. Still a lot going on. So check out Marion County Parks and Rec's website, all their social media for details, daily and weekly updates on what's going on with Parks and Rec. And we got some more junior DJs here. Who do you want to shout out? What's your name?
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Proud to be the official restoration company of the Mountaineers. Well, it is very hazy out there due to the wildfire smoke making its way down from Canada, and now it's sitting in the hills of West Virginia. So, low visibility out there on the roadways in some areas. It's hot. Currently in the mid-80s, might get up to about 91 before all is said and done today. Low tonight of 72. For the weekend, looks like some heavy thunderstorms coming in on a cloudy Saturday for the start of our weekend. 50% chance of rain, high of 81, low of 68. Mostly cloudy, less humid, and still quite hazy, though. Through the weekend there, even on Sunday, with a high of 81, low of 61. Now back to the music.

102 WVAQ. Imagine you're just, you know, browsing through the shelves there at Walmart, maybe a little grocery shopping. You end up getting sidetracked in the electronics department. You run into Post Malone. I believe this was in Ames, Iowa, ahead of a show the other night. He had to make his Walmart run. He forgot something. And some fans got a couple selfies there with him. I want to know what he got. What was the last? Was it a beer run? That would make sense, right? Some Bud Light. VAQ.

0: Jay and I checking in one final time at Waypool in Fairmont. You guys make noise. Are we having a blast today? The party is right here. Thanks to Freedom Kia in Morgantown, waving the admission. You see what I did there? Waypool, waving the admission. All right, back to the fun. We got junior DJs that want to give us a shout-out. What's your name?
1: My name is Liliana, and I'm giving a shout-out to Anaya.
0: Like a third Liliana I talked to today, but that's awesome. Popular name. What's your name?
1: My name's Anaya, and I'm shouting out to Liliana.
0: All right, Liliana. What's your name?
1: Copeland, I'm shouting out to Briley.
0: All right, your name, sir?
2: My name's Marshall. I'd like to shout out to my best friend, Loria.
0: Are all your friends here today?
2: No.
0: Okay, well, you got to text them and tell them to come, all right?
2: Yeah, you better come here.
0: All right. Marion County Parks and Recreation. Follow their Facebook. Get online to their website. Still plenty of things happening with Parks and Rec in Marion County this season. We're not done yet. Only halfway through December. Okay, a couple more quick shout-outs. What's your name, dude?
3: Bo, and I want to shout out to my dad.
0: All right, you. What's your name, bro?
4: Eli Weezetter, and I want to shout out to my mom and dad.
0: All right, one more. What's your name?
5: Finley, and I want to shout out my mom and dad.
0: All right, shout out to all the moms and dads and all the parents.

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0: Ladies and gentlemen, can I please have your attention? And I need all of you to stop what you're doing and listen. 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

Olivia Rodrigo on 102 WVAQ. 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

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What's your dream if you win the lottery? Did you see where the Mega Millions tonight is worth $672 million lump sum cash payout? Oh, just around 293.3. Just some chump change, right?

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1: Holstein from the gun has the football, dropping back. He looks, he fires. 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The Mountaineers have won the backyard brawl in overtime.
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1: 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Well, it is very hazy out there due to the wildfire smoke making its way down from Canada, and now it's sitting in the hills of West Virginia, so low visibility out there on the roadways in some areas. It's hot. Currently in the mid-80s, might get up to about 91 before all is said and done today. Low tonight of 72. For the weekend, looks like some heavy thunderstorms coming in on a cloudy Saturday for the start of our weekend. 50% chance of rain, high of 81, low of 68. Mostly cloudy, less humid, and still quite hazy, though. Through the weekend there, even on Sunday, with a high of 81, low of 61. 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

Taylor Swift on 102 WVAQ. You know, I still haven't seen Toy Story 5. Maybe I'll go see it and then go back-to-back with The Odyssey. What a weird combo that'll be this box office weekend. Well, Gracie Abrams here on A New Music

0: she came out of there with a cone.
1: Yeah.
0: That she shared with her dog.
1: Did she eat her portion first and give him the leftovers?
0: She took a lick. He took a lick. Oh. She took a lick. He took a lick off of a melting ice cream cone. And
1: this
0: it was
1: so upsetting.
0: One of the strangest things I've seen to this day. And I've seen some strange things. Traditionally, as you said, maybe the person will finish up and then give the rest to the dog.
1: Yeah.
0: Or maybe you come out and you have your cone and then the dog has some in a little cup. Or,
1: yeah, fine. And that's fine.
0: That's fine. But you taking a lick and then the dog taking a lick, that's a bridge too far.
1: It's not fine.
0: And then, as we were driving off, I looked in the rearview mirror. Sure enough, Nikki, there they were. One bottle of Coca-Cola, two straws. While they drank and stared at each other's eyes.
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102 WVAQ. How you doing on this Friday? Matt Kelly checking in on the afternoon show. Staying safe out there with all that smog, all that smoke. Kind of wild. Hazy out there today. WVAQ. 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

0: Hugh here on this Friday, ready for the weekend. It's almost here. And with it, box office weekend tonight, maybe tomorrow. You guys going to the matinee on Sunday, seeing The Odyssey. Kind of a bummer, though, that there's screenshots being shown online of how it looks different on regular theater screens versus IMAX, where it truly looks amazing, which actually kind of does. So kind of bummed because we don't really have, you have to go up to Pittsburgh. But near perfect scores, not only from the critics, but also the early fan reviews coming in, sitting in the high 90s, like 96, 97 across the board, RottenTomatoes.com. Looks great, and listen, it's got a star-studded cast, and, well, you got a bunch of favorites in there, playing Odysseus himself there. You got Matt Damon, who's recently sitting down doing an interview along with one of his other castmates, Tom Holland. And yes, Zendaya's in it too, I believe, with Tom. And I got a bone to pick. Listen, I love Tom Holland and Zendaya. They're like my favorite Hollywood couple. They seem like such cool people. I would love to like do a double date, have a beer, hang out. But in this interview, it was Matt Damon and Tom Holland. They were talking about food, and they were asked to rank the worst. Like, what's the worst American food? And of course, Tom goes, I like a lot of American food, honestly. He's like, I really love, you know, barbecue and like brisket and stuff like that. He's like, I don't know, maybe corn dogs. He's like, what's up with corn dogs? I don't really get that. Matt Damon's like, yeah, they're not the best. And then when asked what the worst British food is, he's like, well, we're not really known for our food. So I would say, I don't know, this one area they eat like jellied eel. If we're comparing corn dogs to jellied eel, come on, Tom. Listen, is a corn dog a culinary achievement? Well, maybe. You know, putting meat on a stick and the batter and deep frying, I mean, it's great. But it's not like we eat those for dinner, right? It's like the summertime, fair festival season, day like today. Toss some ketchup and mustard on it, you're good to go. Tom, man, you just haven't had a good corn dog. That's all I'm going to say. 102 WVA.
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5: 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Well, hazy driving conditions there with the wildfire smoke coming down from our friends up north in Canada. So be careful out there in the roadways here heading into our weekend on this Friday afternoon. This evening, we're looking at a low around 72. Looks like clouding up tomorrow, Saturday, to start the weekend with a couple of heavy thunderstorms in the mix. 55% chance with a high of 81, low of 68. And still very hazy, hot, less humid, though. Partly sunny Sunday, end of the weekend, looking at a high of 81, low of 61. Now back to the music.

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Matt Kelly here with you. And, well, are you one of the seven Americans, or the one out of eight, I guess, one in seven Americans secretly judge others by their phone backgrounds? I have OCD, so, like, my phone and my my laptop backgrounds are the same. Anybody else do that? Most people have photos of family, friends, you know, fun photos. What about you? VAQ.

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It's like the opposite of Sleeping Beauty, which is always creepy anyways. Anybody ever kiss their crush and just pass out? Oh, it actually happened. Olivia Rodrigo here on the afternoon show, 102 WVAQ. Gonna throw back of the Outcast. Got Ariana Grande, more on the way. Hosier now, Too Sweet on the afternoon show, WVAQ.

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0: Benson Boone, his latest Time of My Life here on 102 WVAQ. Matt Kelly checking in on this Friday. And, well, low air quality out there in Fairmont and Morgantown. Seeing events postponed right and left. And just in a few minutes ago, from our friends at the Ruby Amphitheater, they said, "We regret to inform you that this evening's concert has been canceled. Switchfoot and Hello June." I know we're all pumped for the show, but you know, just the air quality is so terrible out there. So please, they said, "Know that we explored all possible options, including moving the event indoors, but due to logistics involved, just not feasible." So we'll have to hop back out there. Another free Friday concert there, the Ruby Summer Concert Series. 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Again, tonight's Switchfoot concert, sadly, has been canceled. Keep you posted with the latest. 102.
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Well, hazy driving conditions there with the wildfire smoke coming down from our friends up north in Canada. So be careful out there on the roadways here heading into our weekend on this Friday afternoon. This evening, we're looking at a low around 72. Looks like clouding up tomorrow, Saturday, to start the weekend with a couple of heavy thunderstorms in the mix. 55% chance with a high of 81, low of 68. And still very hazy, hot, less humid, though. Partly sunny Sunday, end of the weekend, looking at a high of 81, low of 61. Now back to the music.

Orion on a Friday. That's just how it works, right? Ready for the weekend? Matt Kelly hanging here with you. The latest from Olivia Rodrigo, The Cure. 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
1: Holstein from the gun, has the football, dropping back. He looks, he fires, it's incomplete, it's all over. The Mountaineers have won the backyard brawl in overtime.
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102 WVAQ, minutes away from officially kicking off the wild and wonderful weekend with the drive at 5. 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It's on the way next. And just a reminder, in Morgantown, the Ruby Summer Concert Series down the amphitheater due to all the wildfire smoke and the air conditions has been canceled for this evening. Here's Stella Lefty with Boston, VAQ. On a track.

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2: Yes, here we go. Heading home and into the wild and wonderful weekend. 102 WVAQ, Matt Kelly, you're taking your request. But first, traffic updates in Morgantown, 79 southbound. Although it looks like both directions of 79 are backed up a bit around Goshen Road exit. Thanks to Brianna for texting in. An accident just happened a few minutes ago at Goshen Road exit, said on the southbound side. But again, according to traffic cams here in West Virginia 511, it looks like northbound is backed up at this time. Southbound obviously starting to back up as well. So, yeah. 79 southbound at Goshen Road exit. There was an accident on the southbound side of 79. So if you can avoid that stretch of the interstate right now and take the back route, might be better to do so there. Especially if you're heading down, you know, from Morgantown down to Fairmont. You take Smithtown instead. Not sure if you can get off at the exit, because that's where the accident was. So keep you posted. Your request, call or text 888-777-6640. Let's start the weekend. I'm good. You good?

0: Here's a special traffic alert from the 102 WVAQ Traffic Center.
1: Well, first of all, just to remind folks, take it slow out there and be careful with the lower visibility there with the wildfire smoke causing this hazy afternoon driving conditions. 79 southbound Goshen Road exit. We have an accident that happened moments ago. Starting to cause some backup there on southbound and on the northbound side a little bit too. So I don't have a lot of details other than it happened moments ago. So please slow down there if you're on the interstate or reroute accordingly. And maybe go Smithtown, go out and around because things are slow moving at this time. And on the side of the smog that we're dealing with outside, just want to remind folks, not traffic-wise, but there was an update for downtown Morgantown. The Ruby Summer Concert Series tonight has been canceled, all right? So keep everyone posted. A lot going on here on this Friday afternoon. Let's keep it going. Riding home here on the Drive at 5. Your request, call or text 888-777-6640.

0: And it was one of the strangest things I've seen to this day, and I've seen some strange things. Traditionally, as you said, maybe the person will finish up and then give the rest of the dog, or maybe you come out and you have your cone, and then the dog has some in a little cup.
1: Yeah, and that's fine.
0: That's fine. But you taking a lick and then the dog taking a lick, that's a bridge too far.
1: It's not fine.
0: And then, as we were driving off, I looked in the rearview mirror. Sure enough, Nikki, there they were. One bottle of Coca-Cola, two straws. 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

Miley Cyrus on the Drive at 5, 102 WVAQ. Man, I bet this guy wished it smelled like flowers and not, well, you know what. Wildest headline of the week happened here yesterday. Not here, but this, I believe, was in Kansas City. Kansas City Fire Department was called out because, well, when this sanitation company came out that supplied, you know, Porta John's, Porta Pots, Patriot Portable Restrooms, they actually posted on TikTok. So either this is an elaborate stunt or, I don't know, it looks real to me. Anyways, they were going to pick up after an event their Porta John's. And the employee that was there flagged down police, saying that they encountered a guy who was stuck inside, locked in, trapped in the lower basin of the toilet. Why? Was he running from the law? Was he hiding and he was into weird stuff? Nope. Apparently.

0: I don't think there's any food or drink or anything I would want to dive down into a portage on. I'm guessing maybe this guy thought it wasn't as deep as it was. I don't know. He fell down. This is like somebody has turned this into like an Alice in Wonderland like movie. The rabbit hole is in the toilet. I guess look out below. 102.
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3: 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Well, hazy driving conditions there with the wildfire smoke coming down from our friends up north in Canada. So be careful out there in the roadways here heading into our weekend on this Friday afternoon. This evening, we're looking at a low around 72. Looks like clouding up tomorrow, Saturday, to start the weekend with a couple of heavy thunderstorms in the mix. 55% chance with a high of 81, low of 68. And still very hazy, hot, less humid, though. Partly sunny Sunday, end of the weekend, looking at a high of 81, low of 61. Now back to the music.

Bruno Mars on the drive at 5102 WVAQ. Matt Kelly hanging here with you, taking your request. Call or text 888-777-6640. And hey, calories don't count on the weekends, right? Asking for a friend. I'm going to get down on these this weekend if I can find them at Walmart or Kroger. I think they're out now. Totino's Pizza Rolls, they have new, like, blasted versions where it's, like, dusted on the outside like Doritos. You got a zesty limon, nacho boom, and garlic parm. Oh, yes, please. VAQ.

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Well, he's the star of The Odyssey, which is out now. Box office weekend here. A lot of folks going, maybe going to Pittsburgh to see it in IMAX. But Matt Damon also said they're working on a new Jason Bourne movie. Said they wanted to feel like the first three films. I watched all those. I still don't remember anything about them. They were fun.

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Taylor Swift on 102 WVAQ, and slowly but surely every day a little more info leaks about the wedding that none of us were invited to, but everyone else there at Madison Square Garden. Well, apparently Taylor Swift and Travis Kelce were serenaded by artists like Avril Lavigne rocking out at her wedding. One famous guest, anonymous famous guest, said recently, if I had to guess, she had to do this song, right? Let's throw it back now with Avril. I'm With You, one of my personal favorites. 102 WVAQ.

0: 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And I need all of you to stop what you're doing and listen. 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

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Well, hazy driving conditions there with the wildfire smoke coming down from our friends up north in Canada. So be careful out there on the roadways here heading into our weekend on this Friday afternoon. This evening, we're looking at a low around 72. Looks like clouding up tomorrow, Saturday, to start the weekend with a couple of heavy thunderstorms in the mix. 55% chance with a high of 81, low of 68. And still very hazy, hot, less humid, though. Partly sunny Sunday, end of the weekend, looking at a high of 81, low of 61. Now back to the music.

Sabrina Carpenter on the Hit Music Channel 102 WVAQ. This weekend, if you're looking for something to stream, I mean, of course, you got the FIFA World Cup final to watch on Sunday, but maybe tonight, tomorrow, after you see The Odyssey, of course, since that's the big one in theaters. At home, you can now stream Obsession on Peacock. Of course, it's like the one streaming service I don't have for one of the movies I still have yet to see that I really want to. Anybody love me enough to share your login info? Just kidding.

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1: Holstein from the gun has the football. 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He looks. He fires. It's incomplete. It's all over. The Mountaineers have won the backyard brawl in overtime.
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Going to wrap it up for me, Matt Kelly. Your good hands, Jason. I'm the Night Show next. 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

0: there was a time when you could go to the movies and actually see actors and actresses whose names you knew. 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

I gotta say, the air conditioning in the studio, a welcome perk of the job tonight after spending all afternoon at Fairmont's Wave Pool. 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Let's get you going on the night show with Ariana Grande.

Morning Show with Zara Larson, 102 WVAQ. How about a golden blue colored sun? That's what my daughter, a 5-year-old young Mountaineer fan, painted for me the other day. And you know what? It got me hyped because the games are back on VAQ starting this fall. Let's go, Mountaineers.

snap. McKenzie kicks it. It is long enough. McKenzie kicks it. It is good. The ball game is over. McKenzie kicks a 38-yard field goal in the final play of the football game.

the 40-yard line. Out of the I formation, and here's Lewis wanting to throw. He has Brown. He makes the catch at the 40 of Ole Miss, to the 30, up the sideline, 20, to the 15, to the 10, to the 5, end zone, touchdown. He did it again.

Blum, the quarterback, is ready. Here comes the try for two. He has the snap. He drops. He looks. Pressure collapses. He's running, and he will be stopped short. They tackled him. The ball game is over. The West Virginia University Mountaineers have rallied to defeat the Louisville Cardinals in one of the greatest games in West Virginia football history. The Mountaineers prevail 46-44.

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0: she came out of there with a cone.
1: Yeah.
0: That she shared with her dog.
1: Did she eat her portion first and give him the leftovers?
0: She took a lick. He took a lick.
1: Oh.
0: She took a lick. He took a lick off of a melting ice cream cone. And
1: this
0: it was
1: so
0: one of the strangest things I've seen to this day. And I've seen some strange things. Traditionally, as you said, maybe the person will finish up and then give the rest to the dog.
1: Yeah.
0: Or maybe you come out and you have your cone and then the dog has some in a little cup. Or,
1: yeah, fine. And that's fine.
0: That's fine. But you taking a lick and then the dog taking a lick, that's a bridge too far.
1: It's not fine.
0: And then, as we were driving off, I looked in the rearview mirror. Sure enough, Nikki, there they were. One bottle of Coca-Cola, two straws. While they drank and stared at each other's eyes.
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drummer Stella Lefty. The song's viral. It's everywhere right now. It's called Boston, 102 WVAQ. It's World Emoji Day. Now, emojis, the perfect accessory for when you just can't find the words or really just don't feel like typing them.

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